0: Radio Razo for everyone, from everywhere, every time.
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1: 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I am...
0: Compy nerd.
1: What's up?
0: Okay, I gotta go somewhere, so can we make this quick?
1: Yeah.

your frustration with reggae music one more time. 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Principle red lion use govern him thing, and him no business about them dads or them dad or them king. Principle we use and run with him. Oh my, oh my. Manners, respect, influential. 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

0: I'll still say first, this is Luton for ya. But I no vex them, vex, I just surprise them, surprise when them realize roots and culture still they boat.
1: Yeah. Ubi and I. What the crowd be yanning?

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And now, please welcome the First Lady, the Queen of Soul, Miss Aretha Franklin.

0: It's so warm in here, baby. 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I'm gonna be a gentleman tonight. I'm gonna be a gentleman tonight, baby. 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Oh, baby. 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I'll put my suspenders on. I'm not trying to get out of hand. 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No, baby, no, okay. Come here, baby. I'm be cool, baby. 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No, come here. Oh, kiss me, baby. Please kiss me. 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Turn the lights down, baby. 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Oh, I love you, baby. 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

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And I'd like to thank God for getting me here to meet and perform before such fine people of Europe. And I'd like to thank Richard Sterling and his staff for bringing me here. Let's give Richard Sterling and his staff and the band, Snake Davis, who I think is such a fine band since I've been here, and everything. Love you all, and thank you so much. And also my backup girls here, you know, they are really doing a great job to help me. Okay, now something else. Bearing in mind these songs that I'm going to do tonight, I have not done my songs, these songs, in fact, in about 25 or 30 years. So if I miss a word or two, you guys are going to have to help me, okay? And bear with me, okay? In America, I have been doing some of the newer songs, if you all would understand. So, but I'm gonna do my level best to give you the best show that I can, and I hope that you will enjoy. But right now, you make me so hot, baby.

0: Hey, man, I never thought ZZ would marry us. She got one in the hangar? Is she pregnant or something?
1: Oh, man, the man getting married because he's in love.
0: What happened to the other girl, you know, the one he was going with?
1: Look, you heard about the day that Effa came back crying and everything?
0: Yeah, man, wow.
1: Well, the other girl dug what was going down and saw no space in there for her. So she went and picked up where she left off. That old soldier dude.
0: That old soldier dude.
1: Yeah, get over there off that base there.
0: Hey, man, we done almost blown this whole ceremony. This is the good part. It's coming up. I can't wait to see what old ZZ's gonna do in the last minute.
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0: His Imperial Majesty, Emperor Haile Selassie I of Ethiopia, is the Almighty. Anyone have anything to say, come up, come say it loud, make me hear. What am I to say? Now the Bible says so, Babylon newspaper says so, and I and I, the children, say so. You know.
1: እንዲሁም የዘር ልዩነት በሚመለከት ረገድ

0: The Imperial Majesty Emperor Selassie is a rightful ruler.
1: You want to get was to know the Sarai Aulo. You had a Ragan here in getting Yaman to start with a master and get a Yemimara chose Slim Muslim.
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0: Number one, te wanto.
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0: Number one, te wanto.
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1: That's crazy. So what are you doing here by yourself? Don't tell me. Break up, right?